0: This is Radio Nepal. I'm Arjun Sapkota with the news, the headlines first. Nagdunga Sisnakola Tunnel inaugurated as Nepal's first modern road tunnel. Authorities to conduct trial operations before opening the tunnel to all eligible vehicles. Curfew and prohibitory orders imposed in five market areas of Sunsari following deadly clash. Protesters defy curfew by blocking East-West Highway. And Europe's wildfire crisis deepens as France and Spain battle expanding blazes. Now the news in detail. Nepal's first modern road tunnel, the Nagdunga Sisnakola Tunnel, has been inaugurated today, marking a major milestone in the country's transport infrastructure. The inauguration ceremony was attended by Minister for Infrastructure Development Sunil Lamsal, Japanese Ambassador Maeda Toru, the President of the Japan International Cooperation Agency JICA, Akihiko Tanaka, and other senior officials. Following the inauguration, the project contractor formally handed over the tunnel to the government of Nepal. Initially, only ambulances, security vehicles, and other emergency service vehicles will be allowed to use the tunnel as authorities carry out operational and safety tests. After several days of trial operations and assessments of traffic management and safety systems, the tunnel will be opened to all eligible vehicles. The 2.68-kilometer-long tunnel will eventually operate under a toll system. Cars and vans will pay 65 rupees to enter Kathmandu and 60 rupees to exit. Likewise, minibuses, trucks and tipus will be charged 115 rupees inbound and 80 rupees outbound, while buses and heavy trucks will pay 260 rupees entering Kathmandu and 200 rupees when leaving. Pedestrians, motorcycles, three-wheelers and vehicles carrying flammable materials, including petrol, diesel, gas and explosives, will not be allowed to use the tunnel. The project includes a main tunnel for vehicular traffic and a parallel rescue tunnel for emergency operations. It was constructed by Japan's Hajima Andu Corporation. The Sunsari District Administration Office has imposed an indefinite curfew in five market areas of the district after one person was shot dead while security forces were trying to control a clash between two groups in Koptanganj of Dewanganj Rural Municipality 3 last night. The situation remains tense in Sunsari after the violent clash left one person dead and 22 others injured, including 13 security personnel. The curfew, which came into effect at 7 a.m. today, covers parts of Bhantavari, Khuski, Koptanganj, Basti Bazar, and Dewanganj. Meanwhile, the Sunsari District Security Committee has also enforced prohibitory orders across the entire Harinagar and Dewanganj rural municipalities. Under the order, gatherings of more than five people are prohibited from 7 a.m. to 7 p.m. today. Authorities say anyone violating the order could face a fine of up to 5,000 rupees, imprisonment for up to 1 month or both. Meanwhile, the security situation in Sunsari remains tense as hundreds of protesters have defied the curfew and taken to the streets today. Around 400 to 500 people gather in protests, blocking key sections of the East-West Mahindra Highway at Koshi Rural Municipality, Koptanganj and Inurwa. A heavy deployment of Nepal Police and the Armed Police Force has been made to prevent the situation from escalating, while the local administration has mobilized additional security personnel to avert any further untoward incidents. Meantime, Minister for Health and Food Safety Nisa Mehta has expressed sorrow over the deadly incident in Sunsari and appealed for peace, restraint and social harmony. The minister's secretariat said it is coordinating to ensure the injured receive the necessary medical treatment. Minister Mehta also urged the public not to believe or spread unverified information and rumors, warning that such actions could further disrupt social harmony. Nepal's peak electricity demand has reached 3,248 megawatts, while the country's total daily energy consumption stands at 73,000 megawatt hours. According to the Nepal Electricity Authority, the country is not importing electricity from India and is instead exporting 22,000 megawatt hours of surplus power during the monsoon season. Private power producers supplied 47,000 megawatt hours to the national grid, while the authority subsidiaries generated 17,000 megawatt hours. The authority's own projects contributed nearly 9,000 megawatt hours. The authority said continuous rainfall has not disrupted electricity supply anywhere in the country so far. You are listening to Radio Nepal's 2 p.m. English News Bulletin. Now to some international news updates. France President Emmanuel Macron will chair a crisis cabinet meeting on Monday as massive wildfires continue to advance towards the southwestern city of Bordeaux. Authorities warn that another intense heat wave could further hamper firefighting efforts. The blaze is now about 15 kilometers from Bordeaux. Wildfires have swept across parts of Europe over the past week, with France and Spain among the worst affected. More than 330,000 people have been evacuated across the two countries. French President Macron has pledged that France will rebuild the devastated areas and saying the government will continue supporting affected communities for as long as necessary. Meanwhile, firefighters in Spain are battling a new wildfire near the eastern coastal city of Valencia, where around 15,000 people have been forced to flee their homes. Forecasters have also warned that temperatures could soar to 40 degrees Celsius in parts of France from Tuesday, raising fears that the fire could spread even further. U.S. President Donald Trump has paused military strikes on Iran for a second consecutive night, allowing more time for diplomatic efforts, according to U.S. Ambassador to the United Nations Mike Waltz. Speaking to Fox News, Waltz said President Trump was giving negotiations some space and a little bit of room to progress. Iran also signaled a temporary easing of tensions, with an army spokesperson saying Tehran had halted what it described as retaliatory strikes in the region. The pause comes after nearly 2 weeks of daily U.S. airstrikes, rather, and reciprocal attacks by Iran, which effectively undermined the ceasefire reached in June. However, Waltz stressed that the United States has not ruled out further military action, saying President Trump is seeking all options on the table. He also dismissed reports that the U.S. military was facing shortages of air defense munitions, insisting American forces have everything they need to continue operations if required. Trump has not commented publicly on the latest developments. Now the general weather forecast for the country today. The Meteorological Forecasting Division has forecast generally cloudy conditions over the hilly and Himalayan regions of the country, as well as the Tarai region of Bagmati, Gundaki, Lumbini and Sudarpasim provinces. Partly cloudy conditions are likely over the Tarai regions of Madhis and Koshi provinces. There is a chance of light to moderate rain or thunderstorms at some places in the Himalayan region and at many places in the hilly region. There is also a chance of light to moderate rain with thunder and lightning at many places in the Tarai regions of Lumbini and Sudarpasim provinces, at some places in the remaining Tarai regions of the country. Heavy rainfall is likely to occur at one or two places in the hilly regions of Gundaki and Karnali provinces, and at a few places in the hilly and Tarai regions of Lumbini and Sudarpasim provinces. With this, we have almost come to the end of this news bulletin. But before wrapping it up, let's have a reminder of the headlines once more. Nagdunga Sisnikola Tunnel inaugurated as Nepal's first modern road tunnel. Authorities to conduct trial operations before opening the tunnel to all eligible vehicles. Curfew and prohibitory orders imposed in 5 market areas of Sunsari following deadly clash. Protesters defy curfew by blocking east-west highway. And Europe's wildfire crisis deepens as France and Spain battle expanding blazes. Well, that's the end of this news bulletin from Radio Nepal for this hour. Please also visit our website www.radionepalonline.com for more news and online programs. Our next news in English is at 8 in the evening. Stay tuned and have a good day.
1: सार्वजनिक सेवा प्रसारण रेडियो नेपाल वेब पोर्टलमा radionepal.gov र radionepalonline.com का अतिरिक्त मिडियम वेबका विभिन्न फ्रिक्वेन्सीहरू सहित एफएम ब्यान्डका 98, 100 र 103 मेगाहर्जमा देशका विभिन्न स्थानबाट सुन्न सक्नुहुन्छ।
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